I can't lose you, babe. I can't lose you no more. I can't lose you, baby. I don't want you no more. I got to leave you, woman. I don't want you no more.

Nick Curran singing One More Time to start off the second set. I have mentioned this before. It's always a surprise to me when I hear Nick Curran because he's doing jump blues the way they were created and recorded so successfully. But that was back in the 1940s. And Nick Curran, decades later, when he was only in his 20s, recorded the song we just listened to, music that kind of... How would you say? I guess you could say it was at the roots, the start of rock and roll, the exuberance, the rebelliousness of the dawn of the rock age, if that makes any sense. Sometimes when I listen to him, I hear Little Richard, other times T-Bone Walker. But the thing that comes through again and again is that he's got a veteran's mastery of the blues idioms. Kind of strange that someone so young could breathe new life into musical forms that were more than twice his age when he recorded it and do it in a way that makes the familiar sound new at the same time. I think he kind of skillfully, I think he skillfully reinterprets R&B, jump blues classics in the authentic styles of the original recordings. That's Nick Curran. Second up in the set, Grateful Dead, Touch of Grey. Un asombroso grupo de músicos legendario por muchas razones, especialmente en la plataforma Insuperable. Dice que la lista de canciones estaba tocando en cada show era diferente, cambiando constantemente, y estaba escuchando, tú puedes decir, a la audiencia también. The songs were often decided upon moments before the band took stage. Un reflejo de los sentidos de los miembros de la banda. Jerry Garcia, líder de este grupo, un guitarrista que me gusta mucho. No es más rápido, más volumen, más farándula que los otros, pero cada nota cuando está tocando, cada nota es perfecto. Sister Rosetta Tharpe, third up in the set, Trouble on My Mind, el título de esta canción, ha grabado creo que 41, 42 o algo así. Siempre era logrando la fama en un mundo más grande que el mundo de blues, desde Cotton Plant, Arkansas. Pero he mencionado eso porque en 38, John Hammond, productor,

seen Sister Monica before, raise your hand. Lord have mercy. But that's all right, we got some converting to do today. We up for the challenge. Do we have any blues lovers in the house? That's what I'm talking about. How many bathroom singers do we have in here? Bathroom singers, raise your hand. Oh, a couple of you. How many automobile singers? Do we got some automobile singers in here? Yeah. Well, I'm starting the Sister Monica World Mass Choir. It's made up of automobile and bathroom singers. That's right. But you gotta sing along with me. Do you know that the blues is all right? The blues is all right, ain't it? It's a wonderful thing. Little Milton said it real quick. He said like this.

0: Come in. Come in. Come in. Take a seat.
1: Do you have a
0: Oh, anyone. It's a bit unruly here. But so it goes. Disorder, out of order, order out of disorder. It all gets a bit chaotic sometimes, doesn't it? But clearly I can see I don't need to tell you that. Nervous?
1: Sure.
0: Anxious?
1: Sure.
0: Skeptical?
1: Yes. If I bark like a dog every time someone says cat, I won't be very pleased.
0: I imagine not. It's all rather simple. See, if we focus on the pattern, instead of denying our own, we can sometimes unlock certain things. Now, I'm going to count down from 10, focus, ending in 1. On the pattern, 10, 9, 8, 7, focus.

0: just like I pictured it. Skyscrapers and everything.
1: Hey, hey, brother. Hey, come here, Slick. Hey, you look dip, man. Hey, you wanna make yourself $5, man?
0: Yeah, bro.
1: Hey, look here, run this
0: cross
1: street for me right quick, okay? Run this cross street for me.
0: Hey. What? Huh? I don't know. What? I'm just going across the street.
2: Shut your mouth.
0: Oh, no. What'd I do?
3: Turn around. Put your hands behind your back. Let's go.
4: A jury of your peers having found you guilty. 10 years.
0: What? Come on. Get in that cell,
5: nigga.
0: God. No.

Well, come gather around and I'll sing you a song about a crazy old world that's coming along. Till one day some fool made the decision to turn on the television. Of course, radio reported we'd all ignore it. Paper said we'd have no time for it. But before you knew it, you knew Milton Berle. And we all had a new escape from the world. All tuned in before too soon, we were watching a man walk on the moon. He made it look as easy as driving a car. Video killed the radio star.

rhyme a line or two and then you don't even have to rhyme again. See? I can say anything I want to now.

catchphrase Game Show Nation. Television soon defied explanation. As the situation took to such a degree that eventually we all heard about cable TV. Of course, free TV news swore we'd ignore it, that your average family could never afford it. But again, they were wrong. Eventually, everybody wanted their MTV. We were all tuned in, but now the shock was watching a kid do a thing called the moonwalk. Sliding backwards, really, was eventually too far. Reality killed that video star.

So simple at first, it was hard to foresee the impending collision with reality. But it soon seemed TV turned on itself when the real world came on like it was something else. Of course, actors all acted like they weren't flawed, hoping eventually that we'd all get bored. But one after another, we pretended not to act as we hurtled ever forward towards alternative facts. Then a show called The Apprentice came on, and pretty soon, an old man with a comb over had sold us some more. We stay tuned in, now here we are. Reality killed by a reality star. I got to talking blue.

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What do I do to make you want me? What do I do to be heard? What do I say when it's all over?

0: had a lovely time. It's no problem.
1: Get in now, Karen! And you better get yourself a phone, Jim.

0: Excuse me.
1: Yeah, this will work good. Okay, let's get a stand.
2: Just put it out there. I don't know what we'll do first, but
3: we're gonna do it. I can't tell you why.
1: Oh, we are?
3: Yeah.
1: Well, good.

0: You know, I got a little motherly love here, honey.
1: Yeah.
0: You know, it doesn't bother me at all that you're only 18 years old, because I got a little motherly love for you, baby.
2: Con la música, todo es más hermoso. Antena 1 Radio Video.